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2: In this segment, Glide School District Superintendent Robert Freeman talks about the start of the school year in that district.
3: I really like to see the kids involved in things outside of the classroom. So one of the statistics that I'm super proud of at Glide is that throughout the course of the year, we have well over 80% of our kids that are involved in some kind of extracurricular activity outside of the classroom. We know that the things they learn inside the classroom are super important, but often it's really those extracurricular activities like sports or clubs or drama or things like that that really keep kids involved. And we do a job of Glide of extending that club and offering great opportunities for kids. So, and our community, our kids are hard workers. They like to do hands-on stuff. And often if you put a group of students in a classroom and make them sit and read and listen all day long, that's just not what they're used to doing. So the more we can keep them active and kind of propel what the community values, the better off we are. We hired three new teachers. We hired two new teachers at the high school, middle school, and one at the elementary school. And we've hired five instructional assistants. Both the instructional assistants and the teaching and applicant pools were super strong, which is a great signal to me that our district is healthy and people want to come work for us. The elementary position was super unique. We'll get into enrollment here in a little bit, but we ended last year's fourth grade with just under 50 students, and we have typically we have three teachers per grade level. So I made the decision, show you how smart I am, I made the decision to go down to two teachers for this year. And lo and behold, over the summertime, we had 15 new fifth graders enroll at Glide Elementary. So we had to hire a fifth grade teacher in August. Typically, that's not the best month to hire a teacher, but we had a super, super strong applicant pool, and we're really excited to hire. This year, I think it's as a litmus test to our district and our culture. Right now, we're about 754 students, so almost 40 new students to start the school year. Our goal is to make sure that we service all of our kids and we give them a reason to stay in school and come to our brick and mortar school and excel. So pretty excited about that. Everyone asked me, like, where'd they come from? And honestly, they're from all over. We have some local families that have moved into the Glide School District, have families from out of the

0: county, and we even have families from out of the state. We actually have a family that is moved in from downtown Los Angeles, and they now live in Tokidi. So just imagine that culture shock for that family.
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She says, hey babe, take a walk on the wild side. 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

0: What an appropriate song for the occasion, you may say. 104.5 Sam FM, Donna Summer, their hot stuff, Sunday morning. And we are live and on location next couple of hours here at Rife's parking lot off Harvard in Roseburg. And it's, you know, we got Moon, of course, with Best Country 103. Just happened to be cruising by, and I pulled him in for this break. You guys have been out dealing with the public the past couple of days for this. Yeah. This is my day.
1: Yeah. And I don't know why you brought me here then.
0: It's all about the beef.
1: All about the beef, yeah. And it's such great deals, too. I mean, that 20, the 20 premium ribeye for $39. They're great for, like, if you do stir fry and things like that.
0: Yeah, and 20, you know, you're getting 20 for $39.
1: Yeah.
0: Where else
1: are
0: you going to get that?
1: Yeah. Yeah, I don't know. Everybody comes up thinking, oh, man, it's supposed to be the big slab. No. It's for your... It's for your stir fries and your sandwiches and stuff like that. And it's good quality.
0: And everything.
1: FDA approved.
0: FDA approved, good quality, everything. And it's not just that. We got seafood.
1: Yeah.
0: Got a little bit of everything.
1: Yeah.
0: And now's the time to stock the freezers because, you know, we're going into those cold months and, you know, they say stock up. And I don't know. I love that old saying. Stock up for winter.
1: Well, that's
0: you can do it during the winter.
1: Well, I remember my mom did, or my dad bought a half a cow once, and we put it in, stocked it in the freezer. I think it went for the wibs. We had a family of five, me, my brother, my sister, and my parents. And throughout the winter, man, the whole thing was gone. That's how much beef we ate during that. So, I mean, it's good to stock up, but especially if you got family and holidays coming around.
0: Yeah, you're perfect. And, you know, where else are you going to get deals like this?
1: Yeah.
0: You know, and the truck only holds so much, so you got to get down here. Today is the day, and stock up while you can.
1: Yeah, because they say when it's all done, it's all gone. They're not restocking, so come on out and get some great deals. And you can go to the Backyard or Barnyard Butchers,
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1: 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And everything's accepted, Visa, you know, all the way debit, credit, and EBT as well.
0: Barnyard Butcher, they kind of like a B horror movie sound.
1: Well, I was thinking of stuff we do is it's a barnyard brain teasers, and so that was in my head. So my apologies for that.
0: It does. So it just set me to
1: yeah.
0: And you know what's really cool about this, Moon, is it's straight from the butcher to the truck. There's no middleman. There's no kind of thing. So you're getting it pretty much fresh on the spot. Boom, boom, boom, boom, boom.
1: Yeah.
0: So now's the time to stock up and come on down and say hi. We'll be here the next couple of hours, till 1 o'clock, but the Backyard Butchers will be all day. Just keep an eye out for the big red truck. And, come stock up your freezers and hang out with us for the next couple of hours right here on 104.5 Sam FM.

0: B52's 104.5 Sam FM hitting you Sunday afternoon right out here in Rife's parking lot, Backyard Butchers. And we're hanging out here for the next couple of hours. And we are the kind of middlemen, Deroni.
1: Yeah, we kind of are.
0: Of all that is freezer stocking, you know, for your family. And we're talking great deals, you guys, on beef, on seafood. You know, best price is always at the truck.
1: Oh, yeah, of course. The bundling of the packages, too, is what sells it for me.
0: Yeah.
1: I tell you what, I like to go home and take that Chipotle chicken, cut it up and chop it up and put it on a salad. Delicious.
0: Yeah, it's sparking lunch ideas.
1: Yeah, right? Yeah, definitely. I'm starting to get hungry.
0: And how hard is it for us because we're, like, located right next to it?
1: Yeah.
0: And to your right, you just, as a matter of fact, right in front of me, there's a steak the size of a, you know, five NFL footballs combined.

0: I love how it says becoming a vegetarian would be a huge mistake. Exactly. But, you know, shout out to the vegetarians out there. We ain't hating.
1: No. And keep in mind, guys, this is straight from the butcher to the truck. No middleman, no warehouse, no shipping. And that's why you win, you know.
0: Yeah.
1: Overall in freshness, you know, straight from the source to your freezer.
0: Yeah, and it's all Texas raised and bred and then brought us to you, you know. So come on out and grab it.
1: And, you know, what a better time. Since it is Sunday, you could stock up for football season, stock up for the winter. And, you know, there's all kinds of reasons, too.
0: Yeah. And if you're not into chicken or beef and you're into seafood, they got seafood, too.
1: Yes, and when they're gone, the deals are gone. So the truck only holds so much. So come down, hang on. Or hang out with us, what, till 1 o'clock today?
0: Till 1 o'clock, and we got this to give away, so come on down, stop by the booth.
1: Yeah, and while you're here, of course, check out Backyard Butchers. They got steak variety pack, pork variety packs, seafood variety packs, chicken variety packs, you know, even individuals. There's just everything you can imagine.
0: Yeah, and don't forget while you're here to scan that QR code and enter for their giveaway. They're giving away a whole meat package, so definitely get in on that.
1: You were ready for that scan. You were right on top of that. And, of course, you want to know more about it. Be sure to head up BackyardButchers.com. Cash, credit, debit, and EBT accepted. And if you're heading up and down Harvard, we're right here in the Ripes parking lot. And you can't miss the big red truck already.
0: That's right. Come on down. Stock your freezers.
1: And so I've got to probe you a little bit. Since you've been with the truck now for quite a while. This is our third day that third day straight that we've been highlighting them being here, and what the deals, people are showing up, stocking up, you know.
0: Yeah, we
1: how
0: just
1: about you
0: I plan on stocking up today, but I just saw a family walk out with two big old armfuls, so obviously people are coming out taking advantage of those deals.
1: I have to admit, my intentions are, but I'm going to wait at the very, very end because I feel in my mind that if I buy something, that may take away from somebody else.
0: Right.
1: You know, because if the truck goes empty,
0: then they're out of luck.
1: And I take a box before. Yeah. But anyway, no restock, no rain check, no second truck is going to show up. You know, once it's gone, it's gone. So,
0: yep.
1: You know, Rife parking lot's a place to be. They'll be here pretty much all day, but we'll be here the next couple hours. Come down, say hi, win yourself a prize, and pick yourself up some great, great meat. Take it home and stick it in that freezer.
0: That's right. Come on down, and thank you all for keeping on listening to Sam FM.
1: Oh, there's a shameless promotion, too. Right?
0: Hey, I love QR the station.
1: QR codes, and it's, yo, man, we're all the same picks. So hang out, you guys, and more music to come, and also more delicious meat to come right down here from Wright's parking lot. 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

0: 104.5 Sam FM with you live and on location out here in Rice parking lot on Harvard. Didn't hear the music cue out there.
1: Oh, yeah. I was lost with Delilah, man.
0: Yeah. I was kind of in that same trance. Hanging out with Greg and DeRody here this Sunday afternoon. We're, like I said, we're out here at Rice parking lot. Hanging out with the guys at Backyard Butchers. All you have to do is keep your eyes peeled for the big red truck. Save you big money and, of course, stock them freezers up at the same time. And, DeRody, we're talking the best price, always being at the truck, you know.
1: Oh, yeah, and with it being football season, you need to stock that freezer full so you guys can have a, you know, a game day party.
0: Yeah.
1: And don't forget, it's 10% off for all military members and their families as well. So come in and get on that deal as well.
0: Yep, 20 ribeyes, $39. And once they're gone, they're gone. So if you're

0: near the lot right now. Put that blinker on and get on over here before the sellout. 20, picture this, Durody, 20 smash burgers for $20. That's a buck a burger.
1: Oh, man, okay? You know I can go for those burgers.
0: Oh, yeah. Now, or there's this, 2 pounds of crab legs, just $39.
1: Huh? I do like a good crab leg. I'm more of a crawdad guy, though. But also, Greg, don't forget, they've got that scanner over here that you can win up to $1,000 worth of meat.
0: There is, yes. Yeah. And, you know, the lots are pretty full. And people are just flying up there, but you could still get in line. It won't be too long of a wait for you to get yours and get it right in time before the winter hits. And, you know, you have to bundle up.
1: Yeah, and definitely check out their deals on their packages, because they've got quite a bit of variety packages, including the steak and chicken pack, the pork variety pack, your seafood packs, plenty of different types of meats for you to stock up with.
0: Yeah, also quarter cow and half cow bulk packages. And like Roy said, bulk meat special pretty much on everything. Beef, pork, chicken, seafood, no middlemen. You know, it goes straight from them to you.
1: Yeah, and when you come out here, be sure to stop by our booth. We'll hook you up with a prize just for coming on out.
0: Yes, we will. And you want to know more about it, of course, backyardbutchers.com. Cash, credit, debit, EBT, all accepted. And, yeah, Roy, I'm still having a rough time with this visual to the right. Okay, where we're set up, we're right in front of Rice, and we're looking like towards Fisher's Hearth and Home. And right to the right of me is a sign. And the steak on it is as big as a tire.
1: Yeah, good old T-bone steak, man. It's lunchtime, man. Yeah, it's time to level up. Too bad we can't have a little grill out here and start grilling up some for ourselves.
0: I know. I was kind of thinking I'd strategize a little later.
1: We'll get a George Foreman grill. There you go.
0: Yeah, but... yeah, it's not working. I'm getting really – I was hungry when I got here looking at that. So
1: it's noontime, folks, so you only got an hour left to stop on by our booth, but they're going to be out here all day.
0: Yeah, we'll be here till 1 o'clock. So, yeah, come on by, say hi. 100% USDA certified beef, you guys. Beef, chicken, seafood. You know, there's over 2,000 five-star reviews online. Satisfaction is guaranteed, and if you don't love it, they'll refund it.
1: That's right, and today is the very last day, and they expect to run out, so be sure to come on out really soon, or else you might be stuck without one of those great meat packages.
0: Yep, when it's gone, it's gone, and you know, keep in mind, they always sell out. So we realize right now a lot of folks are still getting out of church, yeah. That kind of thing. So Rife's parking lot on Harvard, that's the place to head on your way home, you guys. Pick yourself up some freezer stockings.
1: Yeah, and before you head out on that nice Sunday drive, stop by, stock your freezer, and then go out and enjoy your day.
0: Freezer stockings. That just weird. Sounds.
1: Freezer stockings.
0: I don't know.
1: Yeah.
0: It makes my feet cold. Something like that. As we said, we'll be hanging out here until 1 o'clock. Stop by, say hi. We'll hook you up with the prize and pick yourself up some good old-fashioned food that will make these winter months a whole lot better for your family. Right here with Backyard Butchers and 104.5 Sam FM.
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0: Lead it forward, 104.5 Sam FM, live and on location with you out here at the Backyard Butchers. And that motor you're hearing coming in the background here, that is what's keeping the wonderfully fresh meat and seafood cool, ready to go to your freezer. And they're almost sold out. Selling pretty fast, Rody, so far this morning. And a lot of people getting in and out of church.
1: Yeah, they're coming down here after church, checking out all the meat package deals, getting in on some prizes, as well as scanning that code to win that $1,000 worth of meat.
0: Yeah, exactly. And a special thanks to everyone that's came out and said hi this morning. We got a chance to give away some pretty cool stuff.
1: Yeah.
0: Give away some Delray Cafe, some Wildlife Safari, and a big thanks to Good Vibes also that's involved in this, and Precision Lube, and other great sponsors.
1: Oh, definitely. And we've got people pulling in right now coming out from church, definitely making a little V-line for the line to get in there and try to get some of those meat packages, like that awesome seafood and meat pack, as well as a steak and chicken variety pack.
0: There is. And, of course, you know, the best price always at the truck, big red truck. Big red truck. That's what you got to keep your eyes peeled for. Rife's parking lot. They'll be here throughout the day, and we're wrapping it up here at about 1 o'clock. So don't fret. You still can stock up them freezers and get out and about, but hurry, because you could be gone at any time.
1: Yeah, it depends on how much they're going to buy. If someone's walking out of here with two big old armfuls, I even had saw the gentleman selling the meat, helping people walk to the car with holding meat packages for them.
0: Yeah,
1: so come on down and get in on those deals.

0: But also, come on down within the next half hour and get all these prizes, because if not, we're going to be gone and you'll lose your chance.
1: Yep, yep. But you can still pick up those great deals on the, you know, on everything. I mean, I want to say just beef, but it's deals on chicken, deals on pork, deals on seafood, variety packs, 20 ribeye steaks for $39. That's the biggie, though. That's less than $2 a steak. And that's 20 steaks for $39.
0: Can oh, yeah, man. I like to take them, grill them up in the morning, chop them up, put them in an omelet. It's delicious. Mm-hmm. Oh, those ribeyes definitely hit the spot when you're looking for a nice meal.
1: Yes, and backyardbutchers.com will give you a little more information. And, of course, cash, credit, debit, EBT, all accepted. And keep in mind, guys, there's no restock, no rain checks, no second trucks. You know, coming in once it's empty, that's it. It's gone. And every pound that leaves the lot is a pound that isn't here when you get here. So come on down and pick yours up for the family.
0: Yeah, today's the final day, so come on down and get those deals.
1: Yeah, you know, I've done a pretty good job of eating before I came. And like I was telling you earlier, I wanted to be full. I didn't want it to be influenced, because I knew I was going to be visually stimulated by every steak and piece of chicken, but it didn't work.
0: Next time I'm going to have to bring a George Foreman grill and he can start grilling some samples for people.
1: I would do that, you know. And, yeah, like Rodney said, come on down, say hi to us, and we'll hook you up with a prize and pick yourself up some good stuff for the family and for your freezer heading into them cold months. We'll be down here at Rife's with you, like I said, till about 1 o'clock. Come down, say hi, and look for the Backyard Butchers from 104.5 Sam FM.
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1: 104.5 Sam FM, live and on location with you. We got people hanging out, coming up to the booth and having a good time here and getting in line, of course, for Backyard Butcher's Big Beef Bonanza. You like those B words I just used there? It's BBB, trucks for baby. And, of course, we're talking about the big red truck. And they're selling out fast, folks, so when they're gone, the deals are gone. Deals on beef, chicken, pork, seafood, Dorote. I'm hungry now.
0: I know, and we're almost out of here, so we might have to get a box to go and go grill some meat up and go enjoy some football. Sunday, let's go enjoy and watch, and hopefully our fantasy scores pick up.
1: At least keeping up, at least. And keep in mind, folks, there's no restock, no ring check, no second trucks. There's just one truck, not really a store, really. It's just when it's here, and when it's empty, it's gone to go restocking. Go somewhere else. That's kind of how it works, huh?
0: Yeah, and definitely. And no matter what kind of meat you're into, steak, pork, seafood, they've got all of it. Chicken, come on down. Check out those awesome packages. They'll even bundle

0: few different items up. If you want a steak and chicken package, you want a steak and pork package, they'll make that happen for you.
1: So I got creative in the middle of our breaks here, by the way. And meatflation.
0: Oh,
1: meatflation. You like that word?
0: Yeah.
1: I come up with that.
0: Yeah,
1: well,
0: I
1: don't
0: that.
1: Know. Maybe I've heard it. I don't know. It just popped in my mind. You could beat meatflation if you come here. That's right. You could save big money. I mean, 20 ribeyes for $39. That's $2 a pop. And, you know, you can also do the math on another thing. 20 smash burgers for $20.
0: Oh, man.
1: $1 a burger.
0: Yeah, that's not bad at all.
1: No,
0: you go home,
1: great.
0: Grill up some burgers, watch some football.
1: Yeah, 2 pounds of crab legs, you know, $39 there, too.
0: Yeah, want to have a little romantic dinner? Why not get some crab legs for the significant other in your life?
1: I think a romantic dinner would be the quarter cow and half cow bulk package.
0: Oh, maybe. Gosh. I don't know if my freezer can fit all that.
1: I would try at this point. You know, like I've been saying every break, this huge picture of the steak to the right of me is just calling my name, so... I may pick some up myself a little later on. And keep in mind, folks, we're going to be here till 1 o'clock, but the truck's going to be here until it's gone, which could be 8 or 9 o'clock
0: or
1: at night.
0: They could be out here with the lights on from Rife's,
1: yes.
0: Shining on their truck until they're out.
1: Yep, Rife's on Harvard. That's the place to be. And it's 100% USDA certified beef. And, of course, beef, chicken, seafood, all straight from the source.
0: Yeah, and the best thing about that steak and beef is that it's all raised in Texas, shipped directly to the companies that get it out to you, so you're getting some Texas-raised beef.
1: Yes, and you want to know more about everything in general, just hit up backyardbutchers.com, and keep in mind when you're on your way here, cash, credit, debit, EBT, all accepted.
0: That's right. Don't forget about 10% off to military and veterans and current law enforcement, I believe.
1: Yeah, so if you're... You know, driving down the road or whatever, just hit that turn signal, spin around, head towards Harvard. You know, we're right in front of Rife's. You can't miss us. Big, huge red truck.
0: Yeah.
1: Be good hanging out today. Weather's right. And we're noticing a big increase, of course, you know, now the church is out. And
0: oh, yeah, definitely. There's a little line. There's a little wait as there's only one salesman to help you out. But the wait is worth it. While you're there, check out the menu. Scan the QR code to win almost $1,000 package in meat, as well as there's complimentary water. So if you get hot and thirsty while you're waiting, you can cool off. And they got a hookup for you. And that'll be here until they close.
1: Comp water. Yeah, comp water. So I've been kind of wanting to tease this a little bit. I have. Because there's such a the variety thing. So say you got the steak variety case here, right? So the steak variety case has Texas T-bone in it, San Antonio strips, which are prime rib, ranch steaks, which are prime, peppered sirloin, and, of course, butcher burgers. That's the steak variety case.
0: And I'm a chicken guy myself.
1: You're chicken?
0: And it sold me with that Chipotle bourbon and the lemon pepper and the teriyaki.
1: Yeah,
0: I could easily make some awesome wraps and throw those on a salad. It'd be perfect.
1: Yeah, and that's the variety. And if you get the chicken variety pack, you got that too.
0: Yeah.
1: Also, the seafood variety, you know, rock crabs in there. And like we were talking about, there's shrimp.
0: Scallops.
1: Of course, scallops.
0: Yeah.
1: And a little bit of everything.
0: Yeah, you know, and bundle it up with the surf and turf or the chicken turf. So it can be steak and chicken or steak and seafood.
1: Yeah, so you have options. You don't have to just do one thing.
0: Nope.
1: And, you know, of course, the big baby is the 20 for $39.99 ribeyes. But like we said, there's all kinds of options. And now's the time to do it if you're going to fill up to that freezer for it.
0: Definitely is. And get down here before they run out, because once they run out, the deals are over. And it's today only.
1: Yep, today only. Rife's is the place to be. And we're about out the door here. And I'd like to thank Dale in studio, as of course, Dr. Dale Cranford. He's always there to make sure the ship sails smoothly, right?
0: Spinning those good hits and keeping us informed. And, you know, I will tell you what, I love working SAM remotes. We don't get them that often. I hope we do get to do more. But the SAM remotes, to me, are fun because the music's upbeat. People are coming out. They're having a good time.
1: Yep.
0: And they know that they'll always be greeted with a smile.
1: Yes, they will. And we'd like to thank, of course, the Backyard Butchers for having us. And like we said earlier, guys, the red truck will be here. We may not be, but the red truck will be here all day. So come on down, stock things up. And if you want to know more about it, hit up backyardbutchers.com. And like earlier, cash, credit, debit, EBT, all accepted. We're out the door. We'll catch you guys next round from the Backyard Butchers and 104.5 SAM FM.
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